cream, little Miss Tease, finger paint on your thighs, make a 16. Miss Sugar on my lips, yeah, that shit sweet. Got me feeling like I'm sipping on the whiskey. Oh yeah, got me love drunk. A little high, baby, one love. Yeah, you're the best girl I'm one of. I ain't really about no dumb luck. Yeah.